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1: You know, she just puts so much time and effort into where she's at now and where she's going still. And
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0: It's Backstage Country. Tucker Whatmore is here all week long, and I know you know that he has a very, very busy schedule. Tucker, you're playing like a bunch of sold-out shows in Europe, and you've already been out there for like 5 weeks, and it just reminds me of like your road family, because I know that sometimes your road family, you can be even tighter than like some of your actual family, because you guys go through things that nobody else really knows and experiences. But what has it been like for y'all to experience the craziness of this ride together lately?
1: The amount of growth that I'm experiencing within my camp, because we're doing this crazy, ridiculous, never heard of before thing. You know, being out on the road for 7 weeks, I can't name another country artist that has spent 7 weeks straight overseas, you know. And there might be a couple out there, but I personally can't think of somebody that has spent this. One person I can think of that has spent close to this amount of time, you know, doing the scary thing and doing the crazy thing that works out at the end is Lainey Wilson.
0: Yeah.
1: And,
0: oh, yeah.
1: You know, she just puts so much time and effort into where she's at now and where she's going still. And it's just a testament of, like, if you work harder than most, you're going to be, you know, where you want to be. Mm-hmm. It is a crazy thing, but, you know, my team and my band and my crew, and we're enduring it all together and not losing sight of the end goal.
0: So right now, like, your band and crew, they have to have the same vision as you in order to get through all of this, right?
1: Yeah. I mean, if they didn't, they would be falling apart. And I distill that with, or I instill that in all my guys. It's just like, hey, I know we're in it right now. We are knees deep in it right now. Mm-hmm. And just think about what we're trying to build, and you know, 2 years down the road, we're gonna be able to look back and be like, dang, remember that time we were like at each other's throats for that one day? Or you remember that time where we were just like all sitting there crying because we're just so tired and beat? And you know, look at our life now. So I know it's gonna be worth it.
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I'm all about discovering new music. 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
2: Here's the Metro News AccuWeather forecast. Tonight will be mainly clear with a low of 63. Tomorrow, expect partly sunny skies and very warm temperatures, reaching a high of 88, close to the record high of 89 set in 1996. There is a chance of a thunderstorm in spots late in the afternoon. Tomorrow night will be mainly clear with a low of 64. Moving into Wednesday, there will be some sun initially, then it will turn cloudy with a couple of showers and a thunderstorm. It will not be as warm with a high of 77. For Metro News, I'm meteorologist Jason Caterina.
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1: It's Backstage Country. Tucker Wetmore is your host this week. And Tucker, I'm so excited that we get to play your music this week. I mean, we always do, but it's a little bit extra special when you're here. So the first one that I definitely want to hit, 3-2-1, because, well, obviously it's seeing a lot of success right now, but also I've always been curious. This is one that you didn't write. Obviously, there's a reason that it spoke to you. So do you remember where you were at, like, mentally in life when you first heard this one?
2: Oh, 100%. I remember the first time I heard it, I instantly fell in love with it because I don't know, I'm a sucker for feel-good songs. In my life, I was kind of going through a breakup or whatnot. It sounds stupid now, but I was going through a breakup at the time. And, you know, I was kind of in that moment of time of, like, did I make the right decision? Is that the one that got away, you know, kind of deal? And I started listening to the lyrics a lot more after I got past that, this song makes me feel good stage. I was like, oh no, I'm really relating to the song right now. And the irony behind it is great. You know, it's like one of those songs you want to roll your windows down, but it's talking about a breakup. Damn girl, you're the one that got away. You know, it's like, I love the irony behind what could be a sad song turning into a foot tapper, you know.

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0: It's Backstage Country. Tucker Wetmore is your host this week. I'm Elena. And earlier we were talking about your massive hit, Brunette, which is so great. And not only the song, but also the video. I mean, everybody was obsessed with it. But I look at that and I'm like, you did the treatment for the video. You directed and starred in it. Is that a peek into future aspirations of like what you would like to do outside of writing and performing songs?
1: Absolutely. And that's the reason why I wanted to take that opportunity to do it with Brunette. Obviously I had all these ideas just like firing in my brain, so I had to put them somewhere. But yeah, I mean, I love film and I love the idea of film. I'm a huge movie guru and I've always wanted to be in film. And so like the fact that I'm able to do and explore that part of my brain and that part of what my aspirations are in this life with the music is kind of just like the opening the door to hopefully down the road, you know, doing movies or maybe a TV show or whatnot, whatever it is. And you know, I have a lot of goals in this life. It was so much fun working on that music video.
0: Yeah.
1: It was cool to see all my ideas and all my thoughts come to life. And, you know, sitting there directing and sitting there, you know, writing the treatments down with, you know, my content guy. His name's Chase Foster. And we just sat there for months and just talked, spitballed ideas. And then we're sitting there the day of just directing the whole thing. And I got to have my buddies, some of my friends in the video too. So it was an amazing experience.
0: That's so smart to take that opportunity because you can. I feel like a lot of times when there are newer artists or it's their debut album, their debut season, like they're kind of scared to step up and say, hey, I want to be in these other parts of things as well. So I love to see that you did it. Now that you have done it, did you notice one of those hats that you liked wearing the most, like what you would like to be the most serious about right now, like directing, video treatment, or acting?
1: I think there's a lot to learn when it comes to directing.
0: Okay.
1: And yeah. I don't know. I want to act, honestly. I would like to do, you know, some like action movie type stuff or like maybe like a rom-com, you know, like a Ryan Gosling, Ryan Reynolds type rom-com type thing. And I don't know. I feel like acting would be cool. And obviously it's not, I'm a musician at heart and an artist at heart, but I think there's different avenues of my heart and my brain that I do want to explore like that.
0: Does that stress out your team? Like, because your schedule is so insane. So wanting to go into like other avenues and stuff, you actually have to plan that out because your life is so planned out right now, you know, probably past a year, I assume.
1: Yeah.
0: So yeah, what does that look like in reality for like when that's going to actually be attainable, like to go do auditions and to actually film something?
1: I feel like everything's possible, you know.
0: Oh, yeah.
1: People that say they're in enough time of the day aren't spending their days wisely. I actually did read for a movie, my first movie, a couple weeks ago. I'm not sure I forgot the part or not, but it went great. And but you know, it's just even doing something as small as that was exciting for me. And so if the right thing comes, you know, I'm not going to push anything, but if the right thing comes along, then we'll find time to make it happen. Because when I look back on my life 80 years from now, I'm going to be like, dang, I really did everything that I wanted to do in this life.
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0: Hey, what's going on? It's Tucker Wetmore. I'm all about discovering new music. 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
2: 3WS Metro News Weather. Here's the Metro News AccuWeather forecast. Tonight will be mainly clear with a low of 63. Tomorrow expect partly sunny skies and very warm temperatures reaching a high of 88, close to the record high of 89 set in 1996. There is a chance of a thunderstorm in spots late in the afternoon. Tomorrow night will be mainly clear with a low of 64. Moving into Wednesday, there will be some sun initially, then it will turn cloudy with a couple of showers and a thunderstorm. It will not be as warm with a high of 77. For Metro News, I'm meteorologist Jason Caterina.

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1: You know, there's still stuff out there that I put out there that nobody's really picked up on yet.
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0: It's Backstage Country. I'm Elena. Tucker Wetmore is your host this week. We're catching up on just everything going on in your world right now. I don't know if there's enough time in the world to catch up on everything.
1: When you know what you want, and you have your vision, and you it's clear to you what you want to put out in the world, at that point, you know, it's just as much for you as it is for the fans. So, like, as long as you've created that product that you brought your vision to life, like, I think there's happiness in that. However, it's already started coming, which is exciting. I mean, Sunburn, we talked about that a little bit earlier. And, you know, people very excited, and you had that door with all of the numbers, and obviously we're picking up that that's some kind of Easter egg, and that same number was in the wanted poster for Brunette, and I saw somebody...
2: Was it really?
1: I think so. Somebody said that it was the same sequence of numbers. I'm not good with numbers, so I probably haven't memorized the numbers. But somebody said they thought that they put it all together and it spells out Lover Boy. Is that real?
2: Oh, I don't know. I think they're just random numbers.
1: Are they just random? You're just putting numbers up there for no reason at all?
2: Yeah.
1: Yeah. Is it fun watching people start to sleuth over things?
2: Yeah, it is. It is. Because I have been very intentional with everything that I've done in the past couple months, especially leading up to Sunburn and even live shows. There's Easter eggs at my live shows on the stage.
1: Really?
2: Oh, yeah. You know, it's cool to see people decipher them. And, you know, there's still stuff out there that I put out there that nobody's really picked up on yet. So
1: Are those things, do you get eager to kind of push them to the front a little bit more because you want people to find them, or do you like that nobody's found them yet?
2: I like it. I like it, honestly, because it's equally as fun for me. That's how I help keep it fun and interesting for me, because, you know, just keeping it lighthearted and keeping it fun is super important. But yeah, I don't know what the numbers mean. That's crazy.
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3: 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It's Elena, and we have got Tucker Wetmore as our host this week. It's been so much fun.
4: 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This is awesome. Thank you, Elena. I'm ready for a brand new hour, if you are, of your favorite country hits and so much more coming up on Backstage Country.

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2: 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I threw it.

0: It's Backstage Country. I'm Elena. Tucker Wetmore is your host this week. We're catching up on just everything going on in your world right now. And earlier, we had kind of brought up what you're working on and how you're knee-deep into this sophomore album. I noticed immediately, like, when you started talking about it, I mean, you're lighting up, which is exactly what we should be seeing. And I just want to know anything else you will tell me about what you're working on. Like, where are you? Is it done? Are you thinking that still more is coming? Like, there might be last-minute additions. Tell me where it's at right now.
1: Obviously, there's always room for more or less. And I'm always overanalyzing everything that I'm doing, especially when it comes to this album, because it is my sophomore album. I think it's going to make or break my career. And that might not be the case, but as of right now, it is done and recorded, being recorded. And that's why I spent 6 days out in Switzerland, just finishing recording the album. And so now we're just doing all the fine tuning stuff on everything. But yeah, there's a lot of work to be done with creative and how it's gonna look visually. But yeah, there's a lot of work to be done, but I feel like the hardest parts are over. Now it's on to the
0: creative, the fun, the
1: creative. Yeah. Getting back to being able to be creative, you know, and that's where I thrive, is just letting my mind just set free on the ideas, no matter how crazy or outlandish they are. I've thrown some crazy, crazy things at my team, and they're like,
0: ooh,
1: okay, let's try it. And so those things are coming, and we're working on those things. But yeah, I love being a creative, and it's at times, honestly, being a creative is overtaking my brain most of the time, and it kind of drives me crazy at times. But
0: because there's no cap, right? Like, you can constantly
1: and I'm really diving into that with this album, and I feel like the first album I didn't really explore that part of my brain, because I was nervous too, and it was my first time creating an album. I didn't really fully understand what I was doing, but with this, I'm just, all of the walls are down in my brain. I'm like, I don't care. I'm going to explore every avenue that my brain throws at me, you know? And so it's going to be so fun.
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10: 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The IRS is giving away billions of dollars in tax savings through a federal program called the Fresh Start Initiative to aid delinquent taxpayers. This initiative was established for anyone facing financial hardship and unable to pay their back taxes. Qualifying and enrolling in this program will stop all collection.

Hey, what's going on? It's Tucker Wetmore. I'm all about discovering new music. Make sure you stick around because we're going to share some. The Backstage Breakout single is coming your way in just a few on Backstage Country.

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2: 3WS Metro News Weather. Here's the Metro News AccuWeather forecast. Tonight will be mainly clear with a low of 63. Tomorrow expect partly sunny skies and very warm temperatures reaching a high of 88, close to the record high of 89 set in 1996. There is a chance of a thunderstorm in spots late in the afternoon. Tomorrow night will be mainly clear with a low of 64. Moving into Wednesday, there will be some sun initially, then it will turn cloudy with a couple of showers and a thunderstorm. It will not be as warm with a high of 77. For Metro News, I'm meteorologist Jason Caterina.

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0: It's Backstage Country. Tucker Whatmore is here all week long, and I know you know that he has a very, very busy schedule. Tucker, you're playing like a bunch of sold-out shows in Europe, and you've already been out there for like 5 weeks, and it just reminds me of like your road family, because I can only imagine the bond that you guys have created, and it's so cool that you guys get to do that all together. But you know, one thing that I feel like a lot of people don't think about, especially like aspiring artists, and it kind of gets lost in the wash, but like when you get to your level and the level that people aspire to be at, you are a boss. Like, you're running your own business. You know, everything, it's a business just as much as it is a passion. But what kind of boss have you become, Tucker? Like, are you super chill? Are you very in line? Is it strict? Like, tell me about what you're like.
1: So the thought of me being a boss is crazy, you know. It's wild to me. I'm still wrapping my head around it, but lately I've been really wrapping my head around it, and you know, I don't know how to answer that. You know, I feel like I'm trying to do everything with grace and humility and respect and honor and kindness, you know, but there's times, you know, being a boss of something as big as this and as big as it can be, you got to be tough sometimes, and you have to have those hard conversations, and you can't be afraid to stray away from them, because if you let things grow within your team or your camp without addressing them, then essentially you're building what you want to build and what you spent your entire life building on a platform that is not up to come to your morals and stuff like that. So there's times where I gotta be tough, but there's time, most of the time it's super lighthearted. Everybody understands each other, everybody loves each other, and I try to just instill that in everybody I got with me.
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0: Okay, that was a great first day with Tucker Whatmore here on Backstage Country. I'm Elena. Buddy, you up for another day of this?
1: I mean, if you'll have me. I wouldn't miss it. So much fun today. Thank you so much for having me. I guess I'll be back tomorrow for some more stories. I got tons of them to tell, including my latest, Burnett.
0: I know, that's the truth. You got all kinds of stories. We can't wait. Rest up, and we'll see y'all back here tomorrow on Backstage Country.
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4: Hey there, it's Elena, and welcome to a brand new week of Backstage Country with a brand new host. He has been nominated for ACM New Male Artist of the Year. He's currently nominated for Breakthrough Country Artist and Favorite Country Album at the American Music Awards. 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Tucker Whatmore, welcome.
5: What's going on? Thanks for having me. Super excited about being here with you, Elena, and the listeners, of course. Excited to get into it and tell you some of the stories about my music and what I got going on in my life right now, because it's a crazy one.
4: Well, I would say that's an understatement. So there's a lot for us to get into, and we got a lot of time to do it, thankfully. Tucker is going to be here all week long on Backstage Country, so let's go.

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0: I threw

0: It's Backstage Country. Tucker Whatmore is here all week long, and I know you know that he has a very, very busy schedule as of late, and that busy schedule comes with a lot of accomplishments. And, you know, some of the stats that I've been reading about you lately are just so impressive. Like, for instance, you were one of only 14 artists to achieve 2 number one songs in a calendar year. Your album also had the biggest country album debut last year from a new artist, like, of all of 2025. So I'm just curious, for you, like, when you hear stats like that, what goes through your head? Are you able to really sit with them and appreciate what's happening, or is it go, go, go?
1: It's go, go, go most of the time. But I don't know, especially lately, I've been spending more time really sitting in the blessings, you know, and really taking that time to kind of just like focus on the small things. And because I think that helps me kind of just like ground myself, especially in the tornado hurricane that I'm in right now. Because it is super busy, it is super go, go, go, and you can get lost in that very fast. But, you know, just like leaning on God and to be able to like ground me and just be like, dang, this is really cool, you know, because there is a lot of really cool things going on. So it's just trying to stay focused on everything, but still enjoy where I'm at right now.
0: I mean, it is very easy to get jaded really quickly because you're always having to focus on the next thing. So when was that last time that you sat in everything and had that moment of reflection and processing?
1: It's been a couple of weeks, honestly. Yeah. I think the last time I actually got to do that, because I haven't been home in, 5.5 weeks now. And even before that, I was go, go, go. So probably about like 6 weeks ago was the last time I got to do that. So I'm due for a moment like
0: You're
1: that.
0: Due for a moment is in, huh?
1: Yeah.
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It's Tucker Wetmore. I'm all about discovering new music. Make sure you stick around because we're going to share some. 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
1: The 3WS Summer Road Trip Series is making its first stop of the season at the Webster County Wood Chopping Festival. 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Then be sure to catch us rolling through the Grand Feature Parade at 11. 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
2: 3WS Metro News Weather. Here's the Metro News AccuWeather forecast. Tonight will be mainly clear with a low of 63. Tomorrow expect partly sunny skies and very warm temperatures reaching a high of 88, close to the record high of 89 set in 1996. There is a chance of a thunderstorm in spots late in the afternoon. Tomorrow night will be mainly clear with a low of 64. Moving into Wednesday, there will be some sun initially. Then it will turn cloudy with a couple of showers and a thunderstorm. It will not be as warm with a high of 77. For Metro News, I'm meteorologist Jason Caterina.

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1: It's Backstage Country. We have got Tucker Whatmore hosting this week, and that means we get to talk about some of his big old hits and one that is looking like a third number one brunette. I'll knock on wood, Tucker, just because.
2: Knock on wood.
1: But I think it's pretty safe to say. But when you've already had two in a row, is there pressure on number three, or does it feel more relaxed this time?
2: Oh gosh. I mean, I'm always putting unnecessary pressure on myself. Doesn't matter what I'm doing. You know, I'm my own worst critic. I say that all the time. But, you know, so there is a little pressure behind it. But, you know, it's easy to get caught up in the charts, and it's easy to get caught up in all the you know, craziness that this world that I'm in has to offer. But honestly, just been focused on the music, focusing on the next steps, you know, and I feel like brunette was kind of like that was part of the old era I was in, and now I'm so focused on this new era that I'm in or going into with this new album and everything that I got going on right now. So it's cool to see that the old era I was in is still, you know, having success and being able to do its thing, and I'm praying that it goes, because, you know, three back to back, especially my first three ever, would be amazing and such a blessing. But yeah, so there's a little pressure, but not too much to where I'm losing sleep over it.
1: You know, it's funny to hear you talk about, like, how that is the old era, because you have been working on all this new music for so much. So when you're playing this song, like, does it feel old to you?
2: A little bit, yeah.
1: Really?
2: The whole first record does. And honestly, it's been a year now since I released my debut album, my freshman album. But it feels like I've done so much stuff in between then and now that it just feels a long time, like it's been a long time. I've played a lot of shows, and I've done a lot of things, and so I'm excited to get to this new era, but I'm still loving seeing what the old one's doing. Yeah, I'm in a weird spot right now. I'm in between things, it feels like. So it's just focused on the right things right now.
1: Yeah, very Britney Spears, not a girl, not yet a woman.
2: That's right. I don't feel like a girl or a woman right now, so that's good.
1: The in between. Well, Tucker, let's go ahead and celebrate all the success of this song. Will you introduce it?
2: Absolutely. What is going on? I am Tucker Whatmore, and this is Brunette on Backstage Country.
3: Lord knows I got a time, and there's a few in here line. 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Blouse like you put me

0: 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This is Tucker Wetmore, your co-host of Backstage Country this week. 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
2: The 3WS Summer Road Trip Series is making its first stop of the season at the Webster County Wood Chopping Festival. 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

What's going on? 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
1: Hey there, it's Elena, and welcome to a brand new week of Backstage Country with a brand new host. He has been nominated for ACM New Male Artist of the Year. 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

Sunday mornings are a little more laid back and easy going here in Lake Country. Now, with that said, I'd like you to check out Sunday's Kind of Country. It's 3 hours of positive, uplifting Christian country music by some of country music's biggest names, and a few that are well on their way to being big. So wake up a little extra early this Sunday morning, pour yourself a steaming hot cup of coffee, and join your host Robbie Lynn at 6 a.m. and see why Sunday's Kind of Country is quickly becoming a fan favorite right here on Lake Country 95.7 3WS.

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1: The 3WS Summer Road Trip Series is making its first stop of the season at the Webster County Wood Chopping Festival. 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

0: this Memorial Day. 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
2: The 3WS Summer Road Trip Series is making its first stop of the season at the Webster County Wood Chopping Festival. 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
3: West Virginia Metro News, I'm Chris Lawrence. It took a Mingo County jury very little time to convict a man in the death of a state police trooper.
4: 32-year-old Timothy Kennedy is now a convicted murderer after the 12-member jury found him guilty of first-degree murder and four other felony counts for the June 2023 shooting death of State Police Sergeant Corey Maynard. The jury took about 40 minutes to convict Kennedy after a trial that took parts of 3 weeks. The panel then took about 15 minutes Monday evening to decide Kennedy should receive no mercy, meaning he'll spend the rest of his life in prison. Kennedy ambushed Sergeant Maynard when he responded to a shooting call in the Beach Creek area. The jury didn't buy Kennedy's defense that he was high on meth and hallucinating and didn't realize what was happening. Dozens of uniformed state police troopers packed the courtroom for the reading of the verdict. Kennedy will be sentenced in July. I'm Jeff Jenkins, WVMetroNews.com.
3: In Wayne County, a jury has convicted a man of all charges in a double murder arson case. Joshua Morrow found guilty of first-degree murder for the death of his girlfriend, Brittany Brown, and her mother, Irma Brown. Morrow stabbed the two women to death and then set fire to their home, trying to cover his tracks. A canvas of the race of the Republican nomination in District 22 confirms that Aaron Holley did indeed knock off incumbent delegate Daniel Linville on election night. Holley had 648 votes to Linville's 646 after provisional ballots were reviewed. Holley won by 3 votes. 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
3: Two huge players in the energy world are combining. National reports Monday indicated NextEra Energy will merge with Dominion Energy to form the largest regulated electric utility in the world. Dominion is headquartered in Virginia and still owns the Mount Storm Power Plant in Grant County. NextEra is familiar in West Virginia as they are developers of the highly controversial Marl Transmission Line, projected to stretch a line from Pennsylvania to Virginia and passing through northeastern West Virginia. From the Metro News Anchor Desk, I'm Chris Lawrence.
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13: Here's the Metro News AccuWeather forecast. Today will be partly sunny and warm with the temperature reaching a high of 86. Approaching the record high of 89 set in 1996, tonight will be mainly clear with a low of 62. Tomorrow will start with some sun, then turn cloudy with a couple of showers and a thunderstorm, which could bring localized damaging wind gusts.

High will be 79. Thursday, we'll see a couple of showers in the morning. Otherwise, it will be cloudy and not as warm with a high of 68. Friday, we'll have considerable cloudiness with a couple of showers and a thunderstorm with a high of 65. For Metro News, I'm meteorologist Joe Lundberg.

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It's not a bad life. Welcome into a Tuesday morning, hanging with Wise in the Morning and the ACM Entertainer of the Year. 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

95.73 WS, it's Russell Dickerson. Girls just want to have fun. Happens to me. Welcome into a Tuesday morning wake up. Wise in the morning, school's open, buses running on time. Bailey Z right now at Chevy Silverado.

0: Fayette County man is facing multiple charges after deputies say he threatened a neighbor with a firearm following a trailer fire in Oak Hill. According to the Fayette County Sheriff's Department, deputies responded to Patrick Street after a woman reported a neighbor had set her trailer on fire. While deputies were en route, Fayette County 911 advised a blue Ford pickup truck pulling a trailer had left the area after the driver allegedly pointed a firearm at another man nearby. Investigators say the vehicle matched one driven by Thomas Speck, who deputies say was in a relationship with the caller. When deputies arrived, they spoke with Gary Jennings, who said a trailer beside his home had caught fire earlier in the day, and he tried helping extinguish the flames before firefighters arrived. Jennings told deputies Speck later arrived at the scene yelling and screaming before allegedly entering his yard armed with a gun. According to the report, Speck threatened to shoot Jennings and burn his house down despite Jennings insisting he had nothing to do with the fire. Deputies later confirmed Speck is a convicted felon and legally prohibited from possessing firearms. Thomas Speck is charged with brandishing a deadly weapon, assault, and possession of a firearm by a prohibited person. The investigation remains ongoing. The Summersville Homeless Coalition is working to make sure anyone experiencing homelessness or struggling to keep stable housing knows help is available. The coalition will host a community resource fair on Thursday, May 21st from 11 a.m. until 1 p.m. at the Summersville Baptist Church Family Life Center. The event will offer access to hot meals, health care, dental care, haircuts, clothing, hygiene items, food assistance, laundry supplies, recovery resources, and veteran services. Free transportation will also be provided by the Mountain Transit Authority from several locations across Nicholas County. Pickup locations include Richwood City Hall, Mount Nebo U-Save, Craigsville U-Save, Birch River Go-Mart, and the Merchants Walk parking lot in Summersville. Transportation will return attendees to their pickup locations beginning at 1 p.m. Organizers say the event is open to anyone in need and are encouraging residents to spread the word throughout the community. For more information, contact Annabeth Anderson at 304-872-1211, extension 122. A new farmer's market is coming to Oak Hill. The New River Farm Fresh Market will officially open today at the New River Convention Center. The market will operate every Tuesday through August 25th from noon until 7 p.m. Opening day will also feature the WVU Medicine Lucas bus providing lung cancer screenings for qualified individuals. Organizers are currently seeking vendors offering fresh produce, baked goods, flowers, canned goods, handmade crafts, and food trucks. There are no vendor fee and booth spaces will be available on first-come, first-served basis with both indoor and outdoor setups available. 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The City of Richwood says a municipal levy failed to meet the required threshold needed for approval following the recent city election. According to city officials, the levy received 58.62% support from voters, but municipal levies in West Virginia require 60% approval to pass. Officials say the current levy remains in effect through June 30th of 2028, and the issue will return to voters during the November general election. City leaders say the levy has been in place for more than 80 years and would not raise taxes. Funding supports fire, police, and street departments. The city also congratulated newly elected council members Eric Boggs, Chris McKenzie, Jordan Dietz, and Robin Brown following the election. If you see news happening, text news to 35651 to submit a tip. That's your news update. I'm Fred Persinger II.
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0: 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Then we're going to jump into the Paul Bunyan feature parade. And then it's off to the island, Baker's Island, to finish up. But an iconic, huge Saturday for Lake Country. Just look for the Lake Country F-150. We'll be loaded down with goodies and, of course, tossing out some candy during the parade. But if you need more details, go to woodchoppingfestival.com and get all of those and see a complete schedule.
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5: Metro News Sports. Good morning. I'm Daniel Woods. The West Virginia baseball team holds steady this week in the D1 baseball top 25, ranking ninth for the second week in a row after winning its final series of the regular season against TCU. With the first round of the Big 12 Conference Tournament beginning today, head coach Steve Saban says the Mountaineers are in a good position because his players are focused on their goals.
6: It always falls back on culture and the kids and the expectations. It always ends up being like the players. It's always the players' team. And so, like, how motivated they are to win and how much they love showing up to the yard every day and the confidence they bring.
5: WVU received a double bye in the Big 12 tournament and plays in the quarterfinals on Thursday. Postseason play begins for the Marshall baseball team today. The 10th-seeded Thundering Herd taking on Louisiana, the number 7 seed, in a single elimination opener at the Sun Belt Conference Tournament. First pitch set for 4 o'clock today in Montgomery, Alabama. Two Marshall standouts are being recognized for their play, with Evan Batone and Bryce Blevins named to this year's All-Sunbelt teams. Batone, a first-team All-Conference selection. Blevins, a second-team pick, as well as this year's winner of the league's Tony Robichaud Leadership Award. The postseason is here in high school baseball. The first regional tournament games already in the books, with a new addition to the Metro News Baseball Power Rankings here as well, including a new number one in the state's largest classification. George Washington moves to the top spot in Class Quad A. Find the full rankings at WVMetroNews.com. 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
5: Two more spots are locked up in the state softball tournament. John Marshall advancing to join the field in Class AAA, and Ritchie County securing its bid in Class A. That leaves three more bids to this year's state tournament up for grabs. At least one will be decided tonight as Gilmer County takes on Mann in a winner-take-all final in Class A Region 4. Find scores and schedules for every game at WVMetroNews.com. And the WVU golf team is headed into day two at the NCAA tournament. Two Mountaineers in the top 15 at the Murata Regional in Arizona. With sports, I'm Daniel Woods.

0: Here's the Metro News AccuWeather forecast. Today will be partly sunny and warm with the temperature reaching a high of 86, approaching the record high of 89 set in 1996. Tonight will be mainly clear with a low of 62. Tomorrow will start with some sun, then turn cloudy with a couple of showers and a thunderstorm, which could bring localized damaging wind gusts. The high will be 79. Thursday will see a couple of showers in the morning, otherwise it will be cloudy and not as warm with a high of 68. Friday will have considerable cloudiness with a couple of showers and a thunderstorm with a high of 65. For Metro News, I'm meteorologist Joe Lundberg.
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3: 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During the recent Natural Resources Commission meeting, wildlife disease specialist Ethan Barton delivered an update on the monitoring of CWD among deer in the Eastern Panhandle. Ethan joined me on West Virginia Outdoors recently to talk about it as well and says the slow spread continues in the state and it still remains prevalent in Hampshire County around Slainsville, where it was originally found.
4: Well, as of right now, all of the wild free-ranging deer that we've detected with CWD have been contiguous with Hampshire County. So over in the eastern panhandle of the state, Hampshire County was where we detected our first positive deer. It was a roadkill that we collected for routine surveillance purposes back in October of 2004. So I think we've done a fair job of kind of attempting to slow it down using regulations, including carcass transport restrictions and baiting and feeding restrictions, because we're still limited to kind of seven contiguous counties over there that are also part of a larger outbreak area that spreads into Virginia, Maryland, and Pennsylvania as well.
3: And one thing the DNR biologists have learned is that CWD works quickly and absolutely. That story tomorrow. I'm Chris Lawrence with Outdoors Today on Metro News, the voice of West Virginia.
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2: West Virginia Metro News, I'm Chris Lawrence. The Wood County Women's Rights Alliance and the Parkersburg community came together holding a candlelight vigil in honor of Gretchen Fleming, the woman who disappeared in 2022 and is now believed to have been murdered.
3: The vigil was held Monday night at Point Park in Parkersburg. Fleming disappeared in December 2022 after she was last seen leaving the My Way Lounge and Restaurant in downtown Parkersburg. The Alliance's Vice President, Casey Petrin, says they wanted to hold the vigil for the community.
4: We wanted to create a space for our community to come together and be able to support one another and be able to grieve with one another.
3: The vigil comes after 58-year-old Preston Pierce was arrested in Asheville, North Carolina last week. Pierce faces charges of murder, concealment of a dead body, and kidnapping. I'm Morgan Pemberton, WVMetroNews.com.
2: Members of the House of Delegates will continue meetings in Charleston today, planning meetings about what they'll talk about during this year's interims. There was a robust discussion about data centers Monday. Delegate Mike Pushkin complaining the new legislation removes a lot of local control in deciding where those facilities can locate, and therefore there's no incentive for them to be transparent. But Delegate Tristan Levitt disagreed.
5: It strikes me that they are somewhat caught a little bit because they, as far, unless I'm mistaken, right? I don't think any of these projects has been approved by the state yet, right? So it's difficult to go and say these are the parameters when the parameters haven't yet been approved.
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2: Officials of the State Department of Education will visit Guyandot Elementary School in Huntington today. They'll be honoring the school's inclusion as an exemplary practice school for significant improvement in math and reading proficiency in the past year. Marshall University kicks off its annual Community Cares Week today, what's called a Sweat Equity event, beginning at Huntington Area Community Sites later this morning. It's the fifth year of that event, and Marshall President Brad Smith is expected to be right out there working with them. From the Metro News Anchor Desk, I'm Chris Lawrence.
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16: WS Metro News Weather. Here's the Metro News AccuWeather forecast. Today will be partly sunny and warm with the temperature reaching a high of 86. Approaching the record high of 89 set in 1996, tonight will be mainly clear with a low of 62. Tomorrow will start with some sun, then turn cloudy with a couple of showers and a thunderstorm, which could bring localized damaging wind gusts. The high will be 79. Thursday will see a couple of showers in the morning. Otherwise, it will be cloudy and not as warm with a high of 68. Friday will have considerable cloudiness with a couple of showers and a thunderstorm with a high of 65. For Metro News, I'm meteorologist Joe Lundberg.

0: 95.73 WS. Welcome into a Tuesday morning wake up. I've got food news coming up. There's another strange collab on the store shelves that, well, nobody really asked for, but we're getting it. I'll tell you what it is, plus the new one from Kane Brown. Woman's on the way, Luke Combs, Sleepless in a Hotel Room.
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3: I got dated this girl one time. She was like really into like women's issues. So we used to always have these dumbass arguments. So one time she came up to me. She goes, okay, explain this to me, Bill. Why does a guy make more an hour to do the exact same job, huh? I go, I'll tell you why. Because in the unlikely event that we're both on a Titanic and it starts to sink, for some reason you get to leave with the kids and I have to stay. Hey, that's why I get the dollar more an hour. Well, think about it. If there's a house fire, it's always women and children first. I got to stand there with like the back of my shirt on fire going, let's go, people, let's go, let's go. So that's how I look at it. No, it's a dollar an hour surcharge. That if something happens, either I can't leave or I gotta like get in the way of it to give you a head start. Like, rabbit dog, run, honey. You hear a bump in the night, I gotta go check it out. Like, yes, he does have a knife. Anytime there's a hostage situation, who do they negotiate for first? Well, at least let the women and children go. Well, what about me? Bullets hurt me too. Why do I gotta stay in the vault?
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Oh, it still tears me up when she whispers, "Come on, baby," in my headphones. Ella Langley with the ACM Song of the Year, choosing Texas. Boy, she cleaned house at the ACMs this year. Didn't leave much for Megan Maroney.

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1: Fayette County man is facing multiple charges after deputies say he threatened a neighbor with a firearm following a trailer fire in Oak Hill. According to the Fayette County Sheriff's Department, deputies responded to Patrick Street after a woman reported a neighbor had set her trailer on fire. While deputies were en route, Fayette County 911 advised a blue Ford pickup truck pulling a trailer had left the area after the driver allegedly pointed a firearm at another man nearby. Investigators say the vehicle matched one driven by Thomas Speck, who deputies say was in a relationship with the caller. When deputies arrived, they spoke with Gary Jennings, who said a trailer beside his home had caught fire earlier in the day, and he tried helping extinguish the flames before firefighters arrived. Jennings told deputies Speck later arrived at the scene yelling and screaming before allegedly entering his yard armed with a gun. According to the report, Speck threatened to shoot Jennings and burn his house down despite Jennings insisting he had nothing to do with the fire. Deputies later confirmed Speck is a convicted felon and legally prohibited from possessing firearms. Thomas Speck is charged with brandishing a deadly weapon, assault, and possession of a firearm by a prohibited person. The investigation remains ongoing. The Summersville Homeless Coalition is working to make sure anyone experiencing homelessness or struggling to keep stable housing knows help is available. The coalition will host a community resource fair on Thursday, May 21st from 11 a.m. to 1 p.m. at the Summersville Baptist Church Family Life Center. The event will offer access to hot meals, health care, dental care, haircuts, clothing, hygiene items, food assistance, laundry supplies, recovery resources, and veteran services. Free transportation will also be provided by the Mountain Transit Authority from several locations across Nicholas County. Pickup locations include Richwood City Hall, Mount Nebo U-Save, Craigsville U-Save, Birch River Go-Mart, and the Merchants Walk parking lot in Summersville. Transportation will return attendees to their pickup locations beginning at 1 p.m. Organizers say the event is open to anyone in need and are encouraging residents to spread the word throughout the community. For more information, contact Annabeth Anderson at 304-872-1211, extension 122. A new farmer's market is coming to Oak Hill. The New River Farm Fresh Market will officially open today at the New River Convention Center. The market will operate every Tuesday through August 25th from noon until 7 p.m. Opening day will also feature the WVU Medicine Lucas bus providing lung cancer screenings for qualified individuals. Organizers are currently seeking vendors offering fresh produce, baked goods, flowers, canned goods, handmade crafts, and food trucks. There are no vendor fee, and booth spaces will be available on first-come, first-served basis with both indoor and outdoor setups available. 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The city of Richwood says a municipal levy failed to meet the required threshold needed for approval following the recent city election. According to city officials, the levy received 58.62% support from voters, but municipal levies in West Virginia require 60% approval to pass. Officials say the current levy remains in effect through June 30th of 2028, and the issue will return to voters during the November general election. City leaders say the levy has been in place for more than 80 years and would not raise taxes. Funding supports fire, police, and street departments. The city also congratulated newly elected council members Eric Boggs, Chris McKenzie, Jordan Dietz, and Robin Brown following the election. If you see news happening, text news to 35651 to submit a tip. That's your news update. I'm Fred Persinger II.
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10: Metro News Sports. Good morning. I'm Daniel Woods. The West Virginia baseball team holds steady this week in the D1 baseball top 25, ranking ninth for the second week in a row after winning its final series of the regular season against TCU. With the first round of the Big 12 Conference Tournament beginning today, head coach Steve Saban says the Mountaineers are in a good position because his players are focused on their goals.
11: It always falls back on culture and the kids and the expectations. It always ends up being like the players. It's always the players' team. And so, like, how motivated they are to win and how much they love showing up to the yard every day and the confidence they bring.
10: WVU received a double bye in the Big 12 tournament and plays in the quarterfinals on Thursday. Postseason play begins for the Marshall baseball team today. The 10th-seeded Thundering Herd taking on Louisiana, the number 7 seed, in a single elimination opener at the Sun Belt Conference Tournament. First pitch set for 4 o'clock today in Montgomery, Alabama. Two Marshall standouts are being recognized for their play, with Evan Batone and Bryce Blevins named to this year's All-Sun Belt teams. Batone, a first-team All-Conference selection. Blevins, a second-team pick, as well as this year's winner of the league's Tony Robichaud Leadership Award. The postseason is here in high school baseball. The first regional tournament games already in the books, with a new addition to the Metro News Baseball Power Rankings here as well, including a new number one in the state's largest classification. George Washington moves to the top spot in Class Quad A. Find the full rankings at WVMetroNews.com. 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
10: Two more spots are locked up in the state softball tournament. John Marshall advancing to join the field in Class AAA and Ritchie County securing its bid in Class A. That leaves three more bids to this year's state tournament up for grabs. At least one will be decided tonight as Gilmer County takes on Mann in a winner-take-all final in Class A Region 4. 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And the WVU golf team is headed into day two at the NCAA tournament. Two Mountaineers in the top 15 at the Murano Regional in Arizona. With sports, I'm Daniel Woods.
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15: Here's the Metro News AccuWeather forecast. Today will be partly sunny and warm with the temperature reaching a high of 86. Approaching the record high of 89 set in 1996, tonight will be mainly clear with a low of 62. Tomorrow will start with some sun, then turn cloudy with a couple of showers and a thunderstorm, which could bring localized damaging wind gusts. The high will be 79. Thursday we'll see a couple of showers in the morning. Otherwise, it will be cloudy and not as warm with a high of 68. Friday will have considerable cloudiness with a couple of showers and a thunderstorm with a high of 65. For Metro News, I'm meteorologist Joe Lundberg.
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1: Mountaineers are warmed up to make a run at a Big 12 title. And then a regional. We'll talk about that in a moment.
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1: WVU completed a series win over TCU Saturday with a rain-soaked 6-4 victory. Mountaineer infielder Brody Kresser was one of 12

0: seniors honored prior to the start of the game.
1: Can't really draw it up much better. I mean, rain in here is just another day for us. Obviously, it's a little adversity for the other team, but we're used to it. That's what we train in, and seeing the fans and the crowd get into it and everything else. But no, it's a nice senior day. Hopefully this isn't the last game here. The season's on the line, and you don't know when it's the last time you're going to wear that jersey or you're going to chase the championship. But like the guys were saying, these past couple games kind of feel like postseason. We kind of brought that approach to Kansas, and we played well and took care of business there. And even here, I mean, they're not stepping away from us. So each game this past 2 weeks has kind of felt like postseason ball, and I think it's going to keep us ready. And, you know, we get that double bye for the Big 12 tournament and three games to win it. So hopefully we can treat it like a normal weekend series. This is the best team, and you know the culture is just, it just keeps on growing. The guys are awesome. We're getting, you know, the best transfer classes and, you know, the incoming freshmen and stuff. And our offense is crazy. Like, anybody can hit anywhere and anybody can do any damage.
0: Mountaineers enter the Big 12 tournament having won 9 of their last 10 games. They have a double bye into the quarterfinal round of the tournament on Thursday. The Big 12 tournament actually begins tonight at Surprise, Arizona, with a pair of matchups of lower-seeded teams. Number 9 seed BYU will take on 12 seed Texas Tech, and number 10 seed Utah will play 11 seed Kansas State. The Utah K-State winner advances to tomorrow to face number 7 seed TCU, and the winner of that Wednesday game will take on WVU Thursday in the quarterfinals. The Big 12 tournament extends until Saturday with the championship game of the event. With the Golden Blue Report, I'm Kyle Wiggs, Metro News Sports.
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0: Virginia Metro News, I am Chris Lawrence. More than 100 turned out in Parkersburg for a vigil Monday night remembering the life of Gretchen Fleming, the Wood County woman who disappeared in December 2022, and this week it was learned was murdered, her body dumped in a shallow grave in Wood County.
1: For a huge chunk of our community, we were still holding out hope that, you know, maybe she just left or maybe she's still out there. And so it's good to have the closure, but it is obviously still very sad and heartbreaking that something like this could happen.
0: That's Casey Petrin of the Wood County Women's Rights Alliance. A grand jury indicted Preston Pierce for the murder, and he is in custody in North Carolina. Parkersburg Police Chief Matt Board said finding the remains last fall was the break.
2: We assisted in Work County. The remains were sent for forensic testing, and here not too long ago it came back that unfortunately that we It was Gretchen in Work County.
0: Pierce's extradition hearing is set for June 5th. After a trial that covered parts of 3 weeks, a Mingo County jury took less than an hour to convict a Matewan resident of all charges, including the murder of State Police Sergeant Corey Maynard. Maynard was killed in 2023 as he answered a shooting call in the Beach Creek community. Timothy Kennedy claimed that he was so high that he didn't know what he was doing, but the jury took less than an hour to decide he should get no mercy in sentencing. You're listening to Metro News, the voice of West Virginia.
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0: The Federal Office of Surface Mining Reclamation and Enforcement has announced its annual allocation of funding for land reclaimed in 2026, West Virginia qualifying for $131.8 million, the second highest allocation of the 22 eligible states. Canvassing of votes from last week's primary election will continue today. Some races, including a couple in Wood County, are being very closely watched where the margin of victory was fewer than 5 votes. From the Metro News Anchor Desk, I'm Chris Lawrence.
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10: 29. Here's the Metro News AccuWeather forecast. Today will be partly sunny and warm with the temperature reaching a high of 86. Approaching the record high of 89 set in 1996, tonight will be mainly clear with a low of 62. Tomorrow will start with some sun, then turn cloudy with a couple of showers and a thunderstorm, which could bring localized damaging wind gusts. The high will be 79. Thursday we'll see a couple of showers in the morning, otherwise it will be cloudy and not as warm with a high of 68. Friday will have considerable cloudiness with a couple of showers and a thunderstorm with a high of 65. For Metro News, I'm meteorologist Joe Lundberg.
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95.73 WS from Dandelion. It's Ella Langley and Be Her. 64 right now on our way to 86. We've got sun and clouds today. Going to be very, very warm. We'll see a high. It could set a record before the day is said and done. So do what you got to do and stay cool and take along your Lake Country. Right now, Darius Rucker for the first time off the Lake Lines 95.73.

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1: It's Morgan Wallen, don't we? It's his latest Lake Country Morning Show. Now, last hour, we brought you things you should never have to ingest, drink, partake of. It was cheesecake-flavored beers. Here's something else that I fall under the category of

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Got to give kudos to Cody Johnson, giving a shout out to Luke Combs in his first ACM. 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Happy Tuesday.

0: Fayette County man is facing multiple charges after deputies say he threatened a neighbor with a firearm following a trailer fire in Oak Hill. According to the Fayette County Sheriff's Department, deputies responded to Patrick Street after a woman reported a neighbor had set her trailer on fire. While deputies were en route, Fayette County 911 advised a blue Ford pickup truck pulling a trailer had left the area after the driver allegedly pointed a firearm at another man nearby. Investigators say the vehicle matched one driven by Thomas Speck, who deputies say was in a relationship with the caller. When deputies arrived, they spoke with Gary Jennings, who said a trailer beside his home had caught fire earlier in the day, and he tried helping extinguish the flames before firefighters arrived. Jennings told deputies Speck later arrived at the scene yelling and screaming before allegedly entering his yard armed with a gun. According to the report, Speck threatened to shoot Jennings and burn his house down despite Jennings insisting he had nothing to do with the fire. Deputies later confirmed Speck is a convicted felon and legally prohibited from possessing firearms. Thomas Speck is charged with brandishing a deadly weapon, assault, and possession of a firearm by a prohibited person. The investigation remains ongoing. The Summersville Homeless Coalition is working to make sure anyone experiencing homelessness or struggling to keep stable housing knows help is available. The coalition will host a community resource fair on Thursday, May 21st, from 11 a.m. to 1 p.m. at the Summersville Baptist Church Family Life Center. The event will offer access to hot meals, health care, dental care, haircuts, clothing, hygiene items, food assistance, laundry supplies, recovery resources, and veteran services. Free transportation will also be provided by the Mountain Transit Authority from several locations across Nicholas County. Pickup locations include Richwood City Hall, Mount Nebo U-Save, Craigsville U-Save, Birch River Go-Mart, and the Merchants Walk parking lot in Summersville. Transportation will return attendees to their pickup locations beginning at 1 p.m. Organizers say the event is open to anyone in need and are encouraging residents to spread the word throughout the community. For more information, contact Annabeth Anderson at 304-872-1211, extension 122. A new farmer's market is coming to Oak Hill. The New River Farm Fresh Market will officially open today at the New River Convention Center. The market will operate every Tuesday through August 25th from noon until 7 p.m. Opening day will also feature the WVU Medicine Lucas bus providing lung cancer screenings for qualified individuals. Organizers are currently seeking vendors offering fresh produce, baked goods, flowers, canned goods, handmade crafts, and food trucks. There are no vendor fee, and booth spaces will be available on first-come, first-served basis with both indoor and outdoor setups available. The market is hosted by the New River Convention Center and New River Health. For additional information or vendor applications, call the New River Convention Center at 304-410-2873. The city of Richwood says a municipal levy failed to meet the required threshold needed for approval following the recent city election. According to city officials, the levy received 58.62% support from voters, but municipal levies in West Virginia require 60% approval to pass. Officials say the current levy remains in effect through June 30th of 2028, and the issue will return to voters during the November general election. City leaders say the levy has been in place for more than 80 years and would not raise taxes. Funding supports fire, police, and street departments. The city also congratulated newly elected council members Eric Boggs, Chris McKenzie, Jordan Dietz, and Robin Brown following the election. If you see news happening, text news to 35651 to submit a tip. That's your news update. I'm Fred Persinger II.
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6: Metro News Sports. Good morning. I'm Daniel Woods. The West Virginia baseball team holds steady this week in the D1 baseball top 25, ranking ninth for the second week in a row after winning its final series of the regular season against TCU. With the first round of the Big 12 Conference Tournament beginning today, head coach Steve Saban says the Mountaineers are in a good position because his players are focused on their goals.
7: It always falls back on culture and the kids and the expectations. It always ends up being like the players. It's always the players' team. And so, like, how motivated they are to win and how much they love showing up to the yard every day and the confidence they bring.
6: WVU received a double bye in the Big 12 tournament and plays in the quarterfinals on Thursday. Postseason play begins for the Marshall baseball team today. The 10th-seeded Thundering Herd taking on Louisiana, the number 7 seed, in a single elimination opener at the Sun Belt Conference tournament. First pitch set for 4 o'clock today in Montgomery, Alabama. Two Marshall standouts are being recognized for their play, with Evan Batone and Bryce Blevins named to this year's All-Sun Belt teams. Batone, a first-team All-Conference selection. Blevins, a second-team pick, as well as this year's winner of the league's Tony Robichaud Leadership Award. The postseason is here in high school baseball. The first regional tournament games already in the books, with a new addition to the Metro News Baseball Power Rankings here as well, including a new number one in the state's largest classification. George Washington moves to the top spot in Class Quad A. Find the full rankings at WVMetroNews.com. 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
6: Two more spots are locked up in the state softball tournament. John Marshall advancing to join the field in Class AAA, and Ritchie County securing its bid in Class A. That leaves three more bids to this year's state tournament up for grabs. At least one will be decided tonight as Gilmer County takes on Mann in a winner-take-all final in Class A Region 4. Find scores and schedules for every game at WVMetroNews.com. And the WVU golf team is headed into Day 2 at the NCAA tournament. Two Mountaineers in the top 15 at the Murano Regional in Arizona. With sports, I'm Daniel Woods.
10: Here's the Metro News AccuWeather forecast. Today will be partly sunny and warm with a temperature reaching a high of 86, approaching the record high of 89 set in 1996. Tonight will be mainly clear with a low of 62. Tomorrow will start with some sun, then turn cloudy with a couple of showers and a thunderstorm, which could bring localized damaging wind gusts. The high will be 79. Thursday will see a couple of showers in the morning. Otherwise, it will be cloudy and not as warm with a high of 68. Friday will have considerable cloudiness with a couple of showers and a thunderstorm with a high of 65. For Metro News, I'm meteorologist Joe Lundberg.

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1: 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Markets this week are still obsessed with one thing: interest rates. Investors keep hoping the Federal Reserve will eventually cut rates later this year, and every economic report right now is basically being treated like a clue in a giant financial detective story. Inflation cools a little, markets celebrate. A job number comes in hot, markets panic for 6 hours. But here's the part most people miss. Everybody says they want lower rates until they understand why rates usually get cut. The Federal Reserve normally cuts rates because something is slowing down. Sometimes a lot. Now, right now, the economy is in this strange middle ground. Consumers are still spending. The labor market is still relatively solid, but people also feel stretched. People around here are still dealing with higher borrowing costs, higher insurance costs, and grocery prices that somehow make you reconsider buying name brands. Meanwhile, Wall Street keeps trying to front-run the next Fed move like someone with a hot hand at a blackjack table. The economy may not yet be weak enough to justify aggressive rate cuts, and that matters, because markets have spent months pricing in the idea that lower rates are eventually coming to support stocks, housing, and borrowing conditions. But if inflation stays stubborn, or growth stays decent, rates could remain higher longer than investors want. Now here's the practical takeaway. Higher rates are not automatically bad. In fact, savers are finally earning something again. Money market funds, your bank CDs, short-term treasury bonds are actually paying real yields for the first time in years, and that would have sounded fake in 2021. This week, instead of obsessing over whether the Fed cuts rates in September or December, ask a better question. Does your financial plan still work if rates stay higher than expected? Because if the answer is yes, you're investing. If the answer is no, you're speculating. 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
2: West Virginia Metro News, I'm Jeff Jenkins. Members of the House of Delegates back at the Capitol this morning for a second day of informational meetings ahead of next month's start to regular interim committee meetings. Data centers will be back on the agenda today. Monday, a handful of delegates shared what they learned from a pro-industry meeting called Data Center World, held recently in Washington, D.C. Raleigh County Delegate Jordan Maynard says developers know how important transparency is.
3: Just by nature of you know, a business model, you're seeing certain areas of the country, they're pushing back on these due to either misinformation or what have you, whatever the reason. And I think there's a recognition that, hey, we have to do more.
2: The economics of data centers on the agenda for today. Governor Patrick Morrissey says there's money to be saved in state government. Three audits have been completed.
4: We were able to do a pretty comprehensive review of the Department of Human Services, of transportation, of homeland security. Now, a year and a few months in, we're able to report some of what we found.
2: Morrissey says there's a potential savings of $168 million.
4: We're trying to make sure that we're delivering on the promise of protecting taxpayer dollars. We know that some of these may seem like common sense.
2: You can read more about those potential savings at WVMetroNews.com. The state's busiest commercial airport, West Virginia International Yeager Airport in Charleston, has received word that it will receive nearly $15 million from the federal government to help with its terminal modernization project. You're listening to Metro News for 40 years, the voice of West Virginia. Two sitting Republican members of the House of Delegates remain behind their challengers in last week's primary election after vote canvassing efforts in Cabell and Wood counties Monday. Cabell County Delegate Daniel Linville trails Aaron Hawley by 2 votes. Wood County Delegate Bill Anderson is behind Justin Bernard by 3 votes. Candidates can request a recount, but they have to pay for it. There's no need for a recount of any kind after voters defeated a school construction bond in Braxton County last week. 8 out of every 10 voters voted against it. From the Metro News Anchor Desk, I'm Jeff Jenkins.
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0: slider bag, silly with a slide. One more time now, y'all. Come on.
2: Here's the Metro News AccuWeather forecast. Today will be partly sunny and warm with a temperature reaching a high of 86. Approaching the record high of 89 set in 1996, tonight will be mainly clear with a low of 62. Tomorrow will start with some sun, then turn cloudy with a couple of showers and a thunderstorm, which could bring localized damaging wind gusts. The high will be 79. Thursday will see a couple of showers in the morning. Otherwise, it will be cloudy and not as warm with a high of 68. Friday will have considerable cloudiness with a couple of showers and a thunderstorm with a high of 65. For Metro News, I'm meteorologist Joe Lundberg.
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You like bluegrass music? 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
2: 29.
3: Here's the Metro News AccuWeather forecast. Today will be partly sunny and warm with the temperature reaching a high of 86. Approaching the record high of 89 set in 1996, tonight will be mainly clear with a low of 62. Tomorrow will start with some sun, then turn cloudy with a couple of showers and a thunderstorm, which could bring localized damaging wind gusts. The high will be 79. Thursday will see a couple of showers in the morning. Otherwise, it will be cloudy and not as warm with a high of 68. Friday will have considerable cloudiness with a couple of showers and a thunderstorm with a high of 65. For Metro News, I'm meteorologist Joe Lundberg.

0: Jackson Dean, in my opinion, still one of the greatest songs on the radio. 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

0: 95.7.3 WS, wrapping up the Lake Country Morning Show for a Tuesday morning. It's going to be a hot one today. Looking for a high about 86, 87 degrees. Could set a record before it's all said and done. Really no chance of rain, but you never know. Tomorrow, though, is a different story. We'll take a look at that weather forecast. Coming up here in just a bit, Jenny Murray, she's up next. Fun stuff on your Tuesday. She's got her flip-flops on. She's got a Hawaiian shirt on today. I'm really trying to figure out. She almost looks homeless, but anyway, she's here. That counts for half, and she is ready to keep you company on your Tuesday midday. Don't forget, Mikey V's got the drive home thing later today after 3, and then tonight, it's Elena and Backstage Country. We'll check you tomorrow morning after 6 right here, 3WS. So long.
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3WS, this is Lake Country. Well, thank goodness it's Tuesday and not Monday, right? I love Mondays. Mondays are usually my best day of the week. I don't know why people don't like Monday. I love Mondays. I love every day I get out of bed.

0: We're going to be out and about just about everywhere, and we'll start this Saturday, 9:30 to 1 with Bill Wise at the Webster County Wood Chopping Festival. 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

WS. This is Lake Country. Well, here's the biggest winner at the ACM Awards on Sunday night. Ella Langley. She won everything. Or it seemed like she did. I think actually.

0: 93WS. This is Lake Country. Hey, it's Jenny Murray. I don't know how you feel about spiders. I'm okay with them. I'm not super scared of them. You know, a lot of people are. This is kind of interesting and a little bit creepy, too. So there's new research out that shows a spider can hear what you're doing from over 10 feet away. If that happens at my house, a spider is hearing me roll up a newspaper.
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0: Oh, yeah, I am dreaming about getting the pool ready. Mostly sunny today. We'll see a high 87. Tonight's low 65. Some thunderstorms tomorrow. High Wednesday, 79. Overnight low 56. A rainy Thursday. We'll see a high of 67 degrees. Overnight low is 57. And a little more rain on Friday.

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Nice job. I love this song. It's John Party and Boots Off on Lake Country.

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That's going to be a fun summer and fall.

0: 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We've been talking about it, and I hope you've signed up to win our big Patriotic Memorial Day giveaway. 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

93WS, this is Lake Country. Here's Blake Shelton. I love this song. I don't want to die, but I do want to stay country, so I can at least do that part.

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6: Mostly sunny for us today. We'll see a high of 87 degrees. I love these warmer temperatures. Tonight's low, 65. You could do some stargazing. Thunderstorms on the agenda tomorrow, high 79, low 56. Rain on Thursday, high 67, low 57. And more rain coming in on Friday. We'll see a high

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1: The 3WS Summer Road Trip Series is making its first stop of the season at the Webster County Wood Shopping Festival. 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

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So check out the Healthy Grand Families program. All details coming up. Here's Kane Brown with a woman.

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0: Lake Country, 3WS. One more chance to get in on a fabulous free program for grandparents that are raising their grandkids. It's the Healthy Grand Families Program. 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Here's where you sign up. Give a call to Christina Bailey at 304-765-7101. The final date is this Thursday, May 21st. They're going to have it at the Braxton County Board office. And there's all kinds of great resources for grandparents raising their grandkids. So take advantage of this one last chance.
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0: Country WS. This is Lake Country, where we are taking it to the road all summer long with our road trip series. Yeah, it's back. We'll kick it off this Saturday. Bill Wise, 9:30 to 1 at the Webster County Wood Chopping Festival. 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The feature, Paul Bunyan Parade on the Island. 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
0: 3WS Metro News Weather. Mostly sunny for you on this Tuesday. We'll see a high warming up to 87. I'll have to peel off some clothes, maybe. Tonight's low 65. Tomorrow, thunderstorms, high 79. Overnight, low 56. Rain showers. Thursday, high 67. Low of 57. And some more rain on Friday with a high of 60.

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This is Lake Country. 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Here's Morgan Wallen.

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0: 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It should pop right in there.
1: I'm a redneck, 'cause I drink beer and I dip skull. Guess I'm a rambler.

BWS. This is Lake Country from the What's New category today. There's some new Pepsi products hitting the shelves. Three ice cream inspired flavors. So they're going to have cherry vanilla, raspberry ripple, and salted caramel or caramel. It'll be sold in 8-packs. I don't know. To me, the cherry vanilla sounds like the most delicious. Here's Toby Keithen. Who's your daddy?

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1: 3WS, this is Lake Country. You know there is a day to celebrate everything. I call them made-up holidays. Today we're celebrating three things. It's Devil's Food Cake Day. 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Totally. It's also National Scooter Day. I don't think I've ever been on a scooter in my life. It's also World Breast Milk Donation Day. And that's all I'm going to say about that.
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4: Mostly sunny for you on this Tuesday. We'll see a high today of 87 degrees. Tonight's low 65. Some thunderstorms heading our way on Wednesday. High 79, overnight low 56. Rain showers Thursday, high 67, low of 57. And some more rain coming in on Friday. We'll see a high Friday

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We know sometimes you just got to be in the mood to do something. 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

Yes, it's Lake Country. Hey, if you're a Vince Gill fan, you know he's coming to Charleston, West Virginia. Yeah, doing a show at the Clay Center. You might still be able to get some tickets.

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0: 3WS, this is Lake Country. In the evenings, we feature a show that we love. I think you're going to love it, too. It's called Backstage Country. It's all the backstage news and music and a special in-studio guest all week long. And this week, it happens to be Tucker Wetmore. So if you're a fan, take a listen with Elena Smith tonight starting at 7 on Lake Country.
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sunscreen season. Now, start using it. I mean, like every day. But today especially. Mostly sunny. High today, 87. Tonight's low, 65. Thunderstorms tomorrow, high 79.

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You've got it at Nicholas County's Lake Country 95.73 WS. Mike Vincent welcoming you to a Turn It Up Tuesday drive home thing with 10 in a row. 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

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Nicholas County's Lake Country 95.73 WS. And with the summertime brings the 3WS Summer Road Trip Series. As our very own Bill Wise is going to take to the road this upcoming Saturday. He's going to kick off a live broadcast starting at 9.

0: 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And it's all a part of a great Memorial Day weekend at the Webster County Wood Shopping Festival. 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

0: We're getting closer and closer to Memorial Day weekend, Nicholas County, Slate Country 95.73 WS. And this Friday is it, the day that we give away that incredible patriotic Memorial Day giveaway, courtesy of the Patriots Post in Somersville and from 3WS. 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
0: The Metro News AccuWeather forecast calling for a partly cloudy sky tonight, going down to a comfortable 64. Tomorrow, clouds, couple of thunderstorms possible with a high in the lower 80s. A lot cooler on Thursday with clouds and showers. Thursday's high right near the upper 60s.

It's almost that time to kick off another 10 songs in a row. It's coming up to Nicholas County's Lake Country 95.73 WS. Mike Vincent, this is the Drive Home Thing with Megan Maroney. 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
1: The 3WS Summer Road Trip Series is making its first stop of the season at the Webster County Wood Chopping Festival. 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

0: 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Mike Vincent knee deep inside of 10 in a row with Chris Jansen.
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0: Justin Moore, time for chicken. 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Nicholas County, Slate Country 95.73 WS, ready to welcome in the summertime with the Isaiah Morgan Distillery as Food Truck Fridays are coming back with a flair. And it all kicks off Friday, May 29th with the sounds of Josh Folmsby. 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

0: proud to be a part of our community in Nicholas County's Lake Country 95.73 WS. Good afternoon. Mike B. taking the drive home thing. And proudly letting you know that the Mountain Made Makers Market is coming back a week from Friday and Saturday. That's May 29th and 30th. 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A great place to discover those handmade Appalachian crafts and goods and food and art and music. It's all a part of the fun at the Mountain Made Makers Market. Again, Friday, May 29th and Saturday, May 30th. More details about the festival, get over to our Facebook page. 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
4: The Metro News AccuWeather forecast calling for a partly cloudy sky for the nighttime, going down to 64. Tomorrow, clouds, couple of thunderstorms possible with the highs in the lower 80s. A whole heck of a lot cooler on Thursday with clouds and a couple of showers, with Thursday's high in the upper 60s.

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0: 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Proud to be the station for the 4th annual Hellbender Hootenanny coming up the last weekend in June. Mike Vincent, the invite is out to join us. It's all going to be a great time at the Hellbender Hootenanny at the Somersville Lake Retreat and Lighthouse, June 25th through the 28th. If you're a biker, you're going to love it. If you're not, you're still going to have a blast. The bike show, the biker games, the dice run, the food trucks, the live music, so many vendors, we can't even count them all up. And you definitely don't want to miss the Wall of Death thrill show while you're there, too. It's your chance to win a custom Harley at the 4th annual Hellbender Hootenanny. And it all benefits West Virginia veterans with Backpacks for Veterans, Inc. The Somersville Lake Retreat and Lighthouse, June 25th through the 28th. Another event welcomed by 3WS.
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0: taking it home. It's the Drive at 5 in Nicholas County's Lake Country 95.73 WS, giving you a chance to win that Mongo Humongous Memorial Day giveaway. All in time for Memorial Day weekend this weekend, courtesy of the Patriots Post in Summersville and from 3 WS. 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And once you get that second chance to win, you are in to win our Memorial Day giveaway. We'll give this whole thing out Friday morning with Bill Wise in the Lake Country Morning Show. It's a Memorial Day giveaway from the Patriots Post, Backpacks for Veterans, Inc., and 3WS.
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0: Metro News active with a forecast, calling for a partly cloudy sky for the nighttime, going down to 64. Tomorrow clouds, a couple of thunderstorms possible with a high of 82. And all the way into Thursday, a lot cooler clouds, a couple of showers coming on in, with Thursday's high in the upper 60s.

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0: doing the drive home thing with Nicholas County's Lake Country 95.73 WS. Mike V, ready to bring in Elena. She's coming on up with Backstage Country from Nashville, Tennessee tonight at 7 with a very special in-studio guest tonight, tomorrow night, Thursday night, Friday night. We're talking about Tucker Wetmore joining Elena in the Backstage Country studios. 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It's all tonight at 7 with Backstage Country at 3WS.
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3: The Metro News AccuWeather forecast calling for a partly cloudy sky tonight, going down to 64. Tomorrow for the hump day, Wednesday clouds, a couple of thunderstorms possible with a high of 82. And all the way into Thursday, cooling down quite a bit, clouds, couple of showers with a high only in the upper 60s.

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My name is Mike Vincent. Time to say ciao for now. 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
8: Elena here, and we are so happy to have Tucker Whatmore as our host this week. Man, it is great to have you here.
9: It's great to be here. Lots to talk about since last time we talked. You know, a bunch of stories about my music, my tour, my life, everything in between. 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
8: Oh, me too, that's for sure. I can't wait to hear about everything. We got plenty of time to do that too. Tucker Whatmore is here all week on Backstage Country, so don't go anywhere.

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0: It's Backstage Country. Tucker Whatmore is here all week long, and I know you know that he has a very, very busy schedule as of late, and that busy schedule comes with a lot of accomplishments, and you can't do that all the time. You are only human, and you have to be able to focus on what's next. And I mean, you kind of mentioned in a little behind the scenes here, we're recording this while you're in Europe. Tucker, you're playing like a bunch of sold out shows, which is such a wild sentence, I'm sure, to say, you know, from someone from Washington to be like, yeah, I sold out multiple shows in Europe. Like, that's a crazy sentence, but it is your reality. So how is it going over there right now?
1: It's crazy. Honestly, it is wild. And it's scary in a sense of like, I don't know what to expect when I walk on stage. Just because I'm so used to like, and it's just me being in my own head, but I'm so used to the States, and you know, I played a couple shows in Canada and you know, all that stuff, but this is my first time headlining outside of the country, and it's been crazy. I like every night it's just, what's the word for it? It surprised me more and more every single night, because I really don't know what to expect. And I tell my band guys before every night, I'll look them in the eye and we'll get in our huddle and our prayer circle, and I'll tell them like, I have no idea what to expect out there tonight.
0: Yeah, that's fair.
1: But all you can do is play for each other and with each other and just have fun on that stage, because it'll resonate to the crowd. And that's just me thinking too much, because I get out there and it's the craziest, you know, show of the entire tour, you know, and they're just so ecstatic to see me, and it's cool to see their faces light up when they hear their favorite song or their favorite lyric, or when I tell them what I got coming in the future, they just like erupt. And like, I feel like I'm really growing this fan base out here, and it's been a dream of mine since I started doing all this. And
0: really?
1: I've always told my team, like, yes, I wanna be super big in the States, and that's a huge goal of mine, but I don't want to just lock it off there, you know, and I want to grow around the world as much as I'm growing in the States at the same time. And I don't want to do a headline tour over here 7 years from now and trip, like have to play catch up. I want to put in all the work right now, and then down the road I can pick where I want to go tour for the year, you know, and that's a goal of mine. And I'm here right now, but I already can't wait to come back.
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Hey, what's going on? 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I'm all about discovering new music. 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

News Weather. Here's the Metro News AccuWeather forecast. Tonight, expect mainly clear skies with a low of 62. Tomorrow, we'll start with some sunshine, then clouds will roll in, bringing a few showers and a thunderstorm with very warm temperatures expected. Thunderstorms could bring localized damaging wind gusts with a high reaching 83. Tomorrow night will be cloudy with more showers and a thunderstorm and a low of 61. Moving into Thursday, there will be a few morning showers followed by cloudy and cooler conditions with a high of 68. For Metro News, I'm meteorologist Jason Catarina.

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1: It's Backstage Country. I'm Elena. Tucker Wetmore is your host this week, and we've been able to play a lot of his music this week and get some stories behind the songs. Wine Into Whiskey, obviously another really popular song of yours. But Tucker, you know, as a woman, I've wondered if some of the guys through the years, if they ever felt this way about like some of the stuff that they put me through, like if they were actually self-aware but never told me, you know what I mean? So considering you are a writer on this, was this kind of like an apology to someone or just a general collective feeling for like those that have acted this way?
2: I mean, it could be looked at as an apology, but it wasn't. You know, obviously I'm not perfect and I never have been and I never will be, you know, but it was more so in the sense of I grew up with four sisters and a beautiful mother, and I was in a house full of women my entire life. Even the dogs were girls. And I'm serious, you know, it's seeing the relationships that they've been in the past, and you know, being a brother and seeing my sisters, you know, come home cry or whatever it is, or, you know, mope over a guy or whatever. You know, I kind of got in this headspace of like, if the guy knew what they were doing, you know, I truly knew what they were doing, would they still do it? So it was like kind of putting a light on, you know, the bad tendencies that us men have sometimes, and whatever it is that our vices are that kind of hurt women in times. But I remember writing that song. It was the day after my birthday, actually, in 2023, I believe. Okay. And I remember being so hungover, and I walk into the room. It was actually, I couldn't find my keys. I didn't know where one of my boots were. It was like one of those mornings.
1: Yeah.
2: It was one of those mornings. But I woke up at home, which was good.
1: Hey, that's a win.
2: That is a win.
1: Mm-hmm.
2: But it was the day after my birthday, and I was, you know, freshly 24, so I was ripping it. And luckily, the guy that I was writing with, his name's Jacob Hackworth, which is like one of my best friends in the world. He's going out on tour with me here pretty soon, and one of my best friends in the world. And I was like, dude, let's just carpool because I can't find my keys. I don't even know where my car's at or my boot. So he was like, all right,
1: you might have still been drunk.
2: I was 100%, and I was like, hey, let's just carpool. And he goes, all right. And so we get to our buddy's house to go write, and he was pretty down bad too, because we're all like celebrating my birthday together, because we're all close friends. And
1: yeah,
2: and then we just sat down and started throwing things at the wall, and then next thing you know, Justin Ebach was like, what about this title, Wine to Whiskey? I was like, I don't know what that means, but it's dope. And then I started freestyling, and then next thing you know, we're writing a song about some really cool and real stuff.
1: Gosh, the fact that you wrote this masterpiece hungover is actually blowing my mind.
2: I was hurting bad. Not only did I write it hungover, or we write it hungover, I sang that vocal that day. Like the vocal you hear, you go on Apple, Spotify,
1: that
2: Amazon,
1: actual
2: whatever
1: vocal?
2: It is, that's the day of vocal.
1: Okay.
2: I tried to go back. I don't think anybody knows that, actually. I tried to go back and re-sing it, and I was like, no, there's just some magic in that hungover vocal.
0: Don't go anywhere. 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
6: I guess that's me.